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5: 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Sony Pictures revealed the first look from the upcoming Resident Evil film, helmed by visionary writer and director Zach Cregger, whose last film Weapons was a huge success. The film is set in the universe of the popular survival horror video game of the same name and is set to come out in September this year.
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4: Hello, hello, hello. Good morning, everyone. You're tuned in to The Breakfast Show with me, Sharmeen. Happy Wednesday. We're officially halfway through the week. And Eid Mubarak, everyone. So text me at 03142-898989 and tell me what your morning looks like. 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
7: Welcome back, everyone. I hope you enjoyed those few songs. So today is the first day of Eid. Eid Mubarak, everyone. I hope your day is going well. Well, your morning so far, but the rest of your day too. All right. So if you're already on the road, hopefully not going to work, but wherever you are going, please remember to always wear a seatbelt. And if you want to text in on 89 at 03-142-898989 or text anybody else for that matter, please remember to pull over to the side of the road before you do, because it's always better to be safe than sorry. All right. It may be Eid today, but it's the 27th of May, so there, we have to talk our famous birthdays. First one up, it is Lily Rose Depp's birthday. She's an actress and model famous for projects like The Idol and Nosferatu. Fun fact, she is the daughter of Johnny Depp and Vanessa Paradis and started modeling for Chanel as if, I think she was 15. I remember it when it happened. Lol, as if I was there, but I saw it on Instagram. In any case, next one up, it's Franco Colapinto's birthday. He is an F1 driver famous for rising through the Formula racing ladder towards F1. And fun fact, he has become one of Argentina's most talked about young drivers in recent years, building a massive fan base online. All right, I have more famous birthdays where that came from, so stick with us on The Breakfast Show.

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11: Welcome back, everyone. I have more famous birthdays where that came from, so let's get into it. So next one up, it is Jamie Oliver's birthday. He is a chef famous for making cooking shows feel casual and accessible. Fun fact, his campaign to improve school meals in the UK sparked national debate and policy changes around children's nutrition. He has honestly made a lot of impact in that space, and I'm a big fan of his as well. I just love watching his shows. It's just so relaxing. I don't even cook, but it's just so relaxing. Next one up, it's Paul Bettany's birthday. He is an actor famous for playing Vision in the Marvel Cinematic Universe. And fun fact, before appearing physically on screen as Vision, he voiced Jarvis in the early Iron Man films. What a promotion. It also makes sense. That's what happens in the comic books. Last but certainly not least, it is Joseph Fiennes' birthday. He's an actor famous for projects like Shakespeare in Love and The Handmaid's Tale. He was also recently in Young Sherlock, which I watched and reviewed and I really enjoyed. And fun fact, he comes from the same acting family as Ralph Fiennes, who played Lord Voldemort among many other famous roles. All right. So before you want to go ahead and Google any of our famous birthdays, a very quick reminder, the internet, although very fun and informative, is unfortunately rife with misinformation and disinformation. Now, what's the difference between the two? Well, misinformation is basically sharing inaccurate information accidentally. Disinformation is sharing inaccurate information deliberately. An important distinction. So yeah, just be a little mindful of that. And AI-generated content, photos, and videos are very convincing. However, obviously not real. All right, let's listen to our next few songs, and I'll be back with more on The Breakfast Show.

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10: Welcome back, everyone. I hope you enjoyed those few songs. Let's talk our Today in History for the 27th of May. First one up. On this day in 1964, hit film James Bond from Russia with Love starring Sean Connery was released. And why does it matter? Well, it became one of the defining early James Bond films and helped cement Sean Connery as the iconic 007. Didn't he do that with Dr. No? I don't know, maybe that's just me. I wasn't alive when this came out, obviously. And some trivia for you, many Bond fans still rank it among the greatest films in the franchise because of its grounded spy thriller style. I'm due for a rewatch because I don't remember it. I have seen all of them, I just don't remember. Definitely time for a rewatch. No matter, on this day in 2005, I remember this, box office hit animated film Madagascar was released. Ooh, what a great movie. And why does it matter? Well, the animated comedy became a massive hit and launched one of DreamWorks' biggest franchises. And some trivia for you. The penguins were originally meant to be minor characters, but became so popular they later got their own spin-off projects. Well deserved indeed. From secret agents and animated animals to Marvel heroes and Formula One racing stars. Big names, big moments. That's your 27th of May. All right, let's listen to our next few songs and I'll be back with more on The Breakfast Show.

line and it's not Cartier, I'm on honest, a Richard. Well, go on. 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She asked how I am, I said calm. She said I'm the man, I said innit. 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
4: Welcome back, everyone. I hope you enjoyed those few songs. Now, whether you want to stay at home or go out, I have some suggestions for you for the weeks ahead. First one up, Lahore, Murtaza Qizilbash returns to where it all began, to bring it all to an end. He returns to his hometown for the final show of the Hum Tum Tour at the Alhambra Cultural Complex on the 13th of June. One last night, one last time, before the season ends. Tickets are now live at ticketwala.pk. 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Islamabad, we've got something big in store for you. 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And I'm not done yet, Islamabad. It's happening again. You asked, you waited, and now he's coming back. After unforgettable nights, sold-out moments, and audiences that kept asking for more, Zeeshan Ali returns, in a setting built for music, culture, and memories. Eventis brings to you the Versa Nights Chapter 1, happening at the Lok Versa Open Air Theatre in Islamabad on the 7th of June 2026. This is where heritage meets music, where every lyric feels closer, where strangers become one crowd. And if you've ever experienced a Zeeshan Ali night before, you already know one thing. People always say, I should have booked earlier. 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Now, whether you decide to go out or stay at home in the coming weeks or on Eid, obviously, protecting yourself from dengue starts with eliminating stagnant water, as even a bottle's cap worth can serve as a breeding ground for the Aedes mosquito. Make it a habit to empty AC trays, scrub up plant saucers, and keep water storage tightly covered. Since these mosquitoes are aggressive daytime biters, armor up by wearing long sleeves and applying a reliable repellent. Stay covered, stay vigilant, and let's keep the buzz away. 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
8: Welcome back, everyone. So obviously it's the breakfast show, but Eid edition, so let's talk quick healthy Eid alternatives. And we all want to eat as much as our stomachs can manage during Eid, right? But and we don't want to be mad about all the weight gain after, or just health in general. Forget weight gain, health is more important. So I wanted to give you guys the quickest and easiest way to substitute a few ingredients for healthier options, so you can still enjoy all the food you want, but it's obviously healthier. First one up. Instead of some traditional sweets, reach out for 3 or 4 dates. I mean, eat 1 or 2 sweets, but then you don't have to eat 10. You can also eat an apple, for example, or any other fruit which will not just satisfy your hunger, but will address your sweet tooth too. For me, it's bananas or peaches. And then most importantly, it is summer. We're in the middle of a heat wave, especially in Karachi. You need to keep yourself in check, but you also need to keep yourself hydrated. Very important. Ooh, this next one up. Instead of deep frying snacks, you can potentially barbecue them, or you can just air fry them if you have the capability. Could be interesting. So yeah, don't miss out on anything on the Eid spread at family dinner either. You can have all that is offered, but just keep in mind portion control. Savor every bite, chew slowly, and have plenty of water so you don't need to overfill your plate. While focusing on not eating many sweets, we completely skip keeping a check on our salt intake, by the way. Instead of salt, you can opt for herbs and spices to enhance flavor. Herbs and spices are rich in antioxidants and have antimicrobial properties too. And this one is very important, no matter what you eat. Walking after meals will not only help digest your food, but also keep you energetic. Try not to just plop yourself on a better chair after big meals, especially Eid meals. All right, let's listen to our next few songs and I'll be back with more on The Breakfast Show.

First one up, I'm going straight into Guardians of the Galaxy, and the first thing I'm doing, stealing the aux cord from Star-Lord. Also because I like his songs. Actually, I wouldn't steal the aux cord, I would steal his tapes, because his songs are great. Or then I'd go to Burke from How to Train Your Dragon and spend the whole day flying around on Toothless. Who would love that? Or then a completely different pick from sci-fi and fantasy. I'm choosing Knives Out because I need to know what that mansion smells like. Old books, wealth, secrets. Also because I'd love to work with Benoit Blanc for a day. That'd be fun. All right, let's listen to our next few songs and I'll be back with more on The Breakfast Show.

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14: Welcome back, everyone. It's time for your pop culture updates this first day of Eid. So, first one up, the Pokemon Company has announced it is exploring the introduction of My Number Card identity verification for select Pokemon TCG product lotteries and official events in Japan, with an August 2026 target for initial rollout. The system will use smartphone IC chip reading to authenticate a player's identity against their player's club account, with a specific assurance that the My Number personal identification number itself will not be collected or stored by the company. The context for this announcement is not subtle. Pokemon TCG Japan has been dealing with a structural access problem since the market exploded in 2020, when a combination of pandemic-era nostalgia, viral unboxing culture, and speculative investment turned what was once a child's card game into one of the most aggressively scalped collectible markets in the world. In Japan specifically, the situation has been particularly acute. Resellers exploiting multiple players' club accounts to enter product lotteries repeatedly, bots sweeping stock within seconds of online releases, and genuine players and collectors consistently being unable to access products at retail. The My Number Card system is a direct structural response to this problem, the most significant intervention the Pokemon Company Japan has attempted to date. All right, I have more pop culture updates for you guys after our next few songs.

0: 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How does it feel?
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18: Welcome back, everyone. So let's continue with our pop culture updates. Lionsgate has confirmed during its recent earnings call that Michael 2 is coming, and it is already further along than anyone outside the studio knew. So motion picture chair Adam Fogelson revealed that 25-30% of the sequel has already been shot from footage captured during the original production, giving the studio a significant head start on a follow-up to a film that has so far earned $704 million worldwide and is closing in on $1 billion. The speed at which Michael 2 is materializing makes sense when you look at what the first film has done at the box office. Michael opened on the 24th of April and has not let up since, making it not only one of the year's biggest commercial stories, But the vehicle through which Lionsgate is poised to cross the $1 billion global threshold for the first time in the studio's history. CEO John Feltheimer put the studio's position plainly. "We believe there's a lot more story to tell and a lot more music to share. And that's not a speculative statement from a studio hedging its bets. It's a confirmation from a company that already knows what it has." Fogelson's earning call comments fill in the creative picture. With 25 to 30% already shot, figure the detail that changes the conversation most significantly, it means Michael 2 is not starting from scratch, but building on material that already exists, which compresses both the production timeline and the financial exposure considerably. So yeah, beyond the logistics, Fogelson's description of the sequel's creative range is expansive. "We can go forwards and backwards in telling the story. There are so many other events that happened even in the time frame of the original movie that weren't touched upon." Well, I don't think he's mentioned that it wasn't touched upon for legal reasons, but that's besides the point. The first film spans Michael Jackson's early life through the Jackson 5 era and his rise to becoming the biggest entertainer in the world. Everything that followed, the Thriller era, the controversies, the later years, remains available territory, as does deeper exploration of the period already covered. The music catalog is the other variable Fogelson flagged explicitly, noting that much of the biggest and most popular parts of his music catalog weren't included in the first film, which is true. For a biopic built around one of the most commercially dominant catalogs in the history of recorded music, that is a significant statement about what Michael 2 could deliver that its predecessor did not. I really hope they don't just stick in whatever they've covered, because that means they're deliberately trying to ignore whatever it is they're trying to ignore, if you know, you know. All right, let's listen to our next few songs and I'll be back with more on The Breakfast Show.

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10: 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The film is set in the universe of the popular survival horror video game of the same name and is set to come out in September this year.
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5: Sony Pictures revealed the first look from the upcoming Resident Evil film, helmed by visionary writer and director Zack Cregger, whose last film Weapons was a huge success. The film is set in the universe of the popular survival horror video game of the same name and is set to come out in September this year.
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14: 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I'm Anika, and I'm going behind the scenes to find the heartbeat of your streets. 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
3: Welcome back to The Rasha. I'm your host, ABD. I hope you are having an absolutely amazing Eid. I hope you've had some nice dumba. 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I can't tell you how much I love this stuff. Some nice mutton boti. I just hope you're having an absolutely amazing Eid. I hope you're wearing your nice, comfy, not necessarily comfy, but nice, good-looking Eid comfy outfits. And I hope you're on your way to visit some people, or you're coming back home and you're like, okay, now I just want to wind down. Enjoy the next few tracks, and when we come back, we have, as usually, some fun Eid-specific content lined up for you.

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Okay, so the 27th of May. Okay, so it is someone really special to me. Their relative's birthday. Who is the special person? Johnny Depp. I cannot tell you how much I love Johnny Depp. This guy is the reason I got into theater, the reason I got into acting, the reason why I love cinema and film. Like, I think Pirates of the Caribbean, when I watched it as a kid, I was like, this is it. You know, that this guy can be that. Wow. So it's his daughter, Lily Rose Depp's birthday, who is the very known actress and model. But unfortunately, when you have a father like Johnny Depp, you will always come in their shadow. Also, in 2005, on this day, the box office hit Madagascar was released. I don't know about you, but I love that. I like to move it, like absolute bang. I think, in fact, you know, on your way home, we're going to play it for you and you're going to listen to it while heading home from your visiting. Also, on this day in 1964, the hit film James Bond from Russia with Love, starring Sean Connery, was released. Now, I just want to open up a quick little debate. Message on 03142898989 and tell me, who was your favorite James Bond? Personally, for me, I think it was either Pierce Brosnan or it was Daniel Craig. But if you think Sean Connery, because my dad thinks Sean Connery was the best James Bond, message in. Enjoy the next few tracks. When we come back, I have some fun Eid activities that I'm going to share with you.

Welcome back to the Rush Hour. Okay, so it is Eid. We're deciding what to do. Maybe you felt like today was a bit of a blah first day of Eid. And you're like, you know what, EBD, I need some suggestions. What am I going to do tomorrow that makes Eid a bit more fun, a bit more festive? It just feels a lot more wholesome. Well, you can do a gift hunt. And me and my family, we do this thing called a secret Sahaba, where each of us get a secret name. And it's like Secret Santa, but for Eid. And we give each other anonymous gifts. So you can do something very similar to that. Or if you don't want to put in all that effort and random name generator and all of that, you can also just hide all the little Eidi envelopes, you know. And if you're giving meat packets, then good luck to you. But you hide them around the house and you say, you know what? All the kids, go find your envelope. They're hidden around the house. Keeps the noisy kids away for a while. They're having fun, doing their own thing, and you're also having a great time. Other than that, you can also do a very cute family photo shoot. You know, I'm sure we all have a lot of elders in our lives that we will one day dearly miss. So yeah, go take pictures with them. If you're sitting in your drawing room, take them there. Or if you're not feeling too hot and it is, you know, a relatively decent evening, go outside, take a picture in the garden, and you will cherish those pictures for so many years to come. Enjoy the next few tracks, and when we come back, I have just a few more fun Eid activities for you.

Welcome back to The Rasha. I'm your host, ABD, and we are discussing fun Eid activities to do. So you can always help around the kitchen and make it a whole family thing. So you have stations, you know. First station is like what my father does. He puts his glasses on and he cuts veggies with a scissors. Don't ask me how it works. That's how he does it. You have one station there. You can have some people over there. You have another of like stirring the pot. And you can have the little kids making like a nice fruit chaat or something like that. But supposing you're saying, you know, ABD, that is a bit too intense. We don't want so many people in the kitchen. That's just a lot. Well, then you can do a lot of fun games and activities. You know, your traditional games, musical chairs, charades, card games, board games, anything. I think the whole concept of Eid that we miss is getting everyone together and having a good time that we don't usually get to do throughout the year. So I think if we do some fun games and activities or even any daily tasks like cooking, just everyone's involved, it just feels a lot more like Eid and a lot more wholesome. Enjoy the next few songs. When we come back, I have the last three things that are going to make your Eid really special.

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5: a

Welcome back to the Rasha. I'm your host ABT, and I have a few more things that will make your Eid a lot more fun and a lot more festive. Okay, so story time. I don't know how many of you have elders or some really, you know, out-of-pocket cousins that have some insane stories to tell on Eid. Listen to those stories. You know, the entire family chimes and they're like, really? You did that? Oh my God. It's just so much more. There's a lot of involvement. And I think that, again, I'm going to reiterate, is that is what Eid is about. Everyone just being present together in the moment and doing, you know, essentially purana zamana stuff. You're not on your phones. You're not like, you know, making TikToks. Although that could also be a fun activity, by the way. TikToks. Make TikToks with people, you know. You don't have to do like a transition thing. You could do like, you know, put a finger down, stuff like that. Have a lot of fun with it. Also, if you are not in Karachi, because in Karachi it is hot, but if you are anywhere else where the weather permits, go out for a picnic, dude. Go to a nearby park. You don't have to wear your Eid clothes. Wear something comfy. You know, sit, have fun. You can play with a frisbee over there. You can play some cricket. You can throw some catch with a ball. But just go outside, get some fresh air, have fun. Unless there's a lot of meat smell around, then you might want to stay indoors. Also, go visit friends and family. I think this is one of my favorite things. Unfortunately, our lives are so fast-paced. On Eid, go around, meet people, you know, friends, family that you haven't seen since probably the last Eid. Go drop in, say hi, eat some of their kadhai, come back home, pass out, you know. That's the vibe at an Eid. Enjoy the next few songs. When we come back, I think I'm going to take a bit of a break from the Eid content and we are going to discuss some real or real news. Enjoy.

Welcome back to The Rasha. I need to tell you guys some very disturbing news. So I just asked my producer if he likes bone marrow and he said no. I don't understand how a human cannot like bone marrow. It is absolutely the best part of food. You know, I can't explain it. Like, I'm in shock right now. I think just to digress from that, I'm going to start going and talking about real and real news. Where do you get your news from? I'm hoping it's City FM 89 because we are the most entertaining platform that gives news. But obviously, I know you cannot be 100% loyal. So maybe, you know, you see another story or here and there from, you know, Instagram or Facebook. Well, there's been a reel circulating of a chef serving a massive dark-colored meatball. And they claim that it's made of woolly mammoth meat. Now, just for context here, woolly mammoths have been extinct for, I think, about a million years now. Like, extremely extinct. Like, you know, Ice Age, that's a woolly mammoth. It's basically an elephant with a lot of fur on it. Well, that reel is, in fact, real news. So a firm specializing in cellular agriculture has successfully used genetic sequence of a mammoth. Now, you must be thinking, how is that possible, considering mammoths are extinct? Well, the gaps that were there, they used elephant DNA to plug that in and essentially create mammoth muscle protein in a lab. Let that sink in. Be grateful that you are eating your bakra or your cow instead of a woolly mammoth. And when we come back, I have some more fun news for you.

Welcome back. Okay, so we are in Real or Real news, and we just discussed this smart eye contact lens that does live real-time translation for you. Well, there's another video that's going around of a pet talking collar, where there's a video circulating where there's this dog that goes woof woof like it's barking, and then the collar translates it to, and I quote, "I say, old sport, I believe it's time for a digestive biscuit and a brisk walk." And yes, it was in that posh British accent. Well, unfortunately, that video is absolutely fake. It is AI generated. While yes, science and technology does have a lot of advancements, I do not think we have come to the level of translating what a dog's bark means yet. Yes, we do have a lot of AI that is essentially trying to understand what animal behaviors happen, when an animal feels stressed, you know, behavioral insights of an animal. But we don't really have a translator like golden retriever to man, and then you go in a chihuahua version and you listen to something. Like, that does not work yet, unfortunately. I don't think we're far, but that is not the case. Enjoy the next few songs. When we come back, we are going to be discussing some fun Eid dishes. Maybe you have the Dawat tomorrow and you're like, what do I cook? Well, I'm going to be giving you options. Enjoy.

Welcome back to The Rasha. I'm your host, ABD. Now for this next segment, please excuse me if I butcher these names like your butcher did this morning, but these are names from all over the world and I may be pronouncing them incorrectly. So please, again, forgive me if that happens. So the first thing we have on your Eid table that you can cook that is also around the world is a lapis legit, or known as a spekoek. It's a layered cake that is usually seen in Indonesia, and it's an adapted version of the spit cake. I don't know how many of you have heard of that, which is basically a cake prepared from layers of dough and usually served in Europe. Well, this cake, the lapis legit, has cardamom, cloves, cinnamon, and it's just like this amazing blend of flavor and aroma. It's a dessert, obviously, because it's a cake, and every layer is baked separately before a new layer of cake batter is poured on top to then form a whole other layer of cake. It's a colorful cake that lightens up the mood of people on Eid, and everyone usually enjoys it on Eid, particularly in Indonesia. Well, maybe cakes aren't your thing. You're like, no, you know, I like something less sweet. You know, maybe I want something slightly more savory. Well, bulani is a flatbread which is filled with filling made from spinach, potatoes, leeks, or lentils, which is your dal. It originates from Afghanistan and it's served either with plain yogurt, flavored yogurt, or a drink that they have called tuh. Bulani bread is said to be loved by children mainly and has a fried and a crispy texture, but some of them, for the healthy people out there, are baked. Enjoy the next few songs. When we come back, we will be discussing some more Eid food that you can serve tomorrow. Enjoy.

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14: Welcome back to The Rush Hour. I'm your host, ABD, and we are discussing fun Eid dishes around the world that maybe you could try your hand at tomorrow. So, this other dish that we have is called tahini. Again, please excuse me if I'm saying it wrong. I'm learning these are from all over the world. Tahini is said to be from Morocco, Libya, and Algeria. And the word tahin is derived from the Berber language, which means a shallow earthen pot. And the reason why this is there is because it's a traditional Moroccan dish cooked in a pot that is usually made from clay. The pottery is sometimes painted, glazed, or even left unglazed because at the end of the day, you're just cooking in it. And it is prepared in Morocco on the special occasion of Eid using earthen pot and is eaten together to celebrate the occasion. So it has a lot of carrots, potatoes, tomatoes, onions, dried apricots, and of course, the favorite thing on Eid. Meat, of course. All of these dishes are meat-centric, but some of them are for maybe, you know, that vegetarian cousin that you have on Eid. Enjoy the next few songs. When we come back, we are going to be discussing baklava, however you like to pronounce it.

Welcome back to The Rush Hour. I'm your host, ABD, and we are discussing different Eid dishes from around the world. So next I have for you is baklava, or as DJ Khaled likes to call it, baklava. Baklava. So baklava is a dessert. I think we all have had it, but it's a dessert made from phyllo pastry filled with nuts and sweet syrup. Celebrated dessert in Turkey, more commonly, and also in Pakistan, a lot of people have it. It has layers of dough which are spread on large pans or baking trays, and between the layers are chopped walnuts, pistachios, or hazelnuts, and sweet syrup like honey or rose water is usually put. It is absorbed by the pastries, and again, the reason why I'm going to specify the next part, which seems like common knowledge, is it's then cut up. Because I was always worried, I was like, how do they make so many layers in such a tiny thing? Turns out it's very simple. They just make a big pan and they just cut it up in different shapes. It's always like in a diamond shape or something. So I'm always like, how did they do that? Well, now I've learned. There are a lot of different variations with this. Like baklava filling in Greece is made from walnuts and cinnamon. And in Armenian cuisine, cloves are also added along with cinnamon. So I think this is just like an overall Arabi Middle Eastern dish that is like dessert that is done all over and everyone just has their own spin on it. I wonder what our desi ones would have, because I know we have a few, but I think we've tried to make them authentic. But imagine if we add, like, instead of rose water or honey, we add like gulab jamun ka shira on top. Like, just imagine, you know, I think that could be really, really, really nice. And instead of, like, you know, maybe putting pistachios, we put chilgoze, you know. I think we could make our own cool one. Maybe we make in City FM 89 baklava. Like, that's the next thing we're gonna do. I'm excited. Enjoy the next few songs. When we come back, I have some fun things to tell you about what's happening in your city. 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
7: Welcome back to The Rush Hour. I'm your host, ABD. And if you live in Islamabad, I have a really fun event to talk to you about. On the 7th of June, 2026, Eventus brings to you the Virsa Nights Chapter 1. It's going to be happening at the Lok Virsa Open Air Theatre on the 7th of June, 2026, again in Islamabad. It's a Zeeshan Ali concert. I don't think you want to miss this. Tickets sell out very, very, very quick. So make sure you are not late to the party and you head over to ticketwala.pk to grab your tickets before it's sold out. 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Now, before I tell you what's happening in another city, I just want to ask you, what are you wearing for Eid? Because I want to really share with you guys what I wore on Eid, and I don't think you're going to expect it. On this Eid, with all the different colors going around the city, I was wearing a bright white shalwar kameez today. Yes, I changed before coming here, but I was wearing bright white all day, all morning, and it was absolutely amazing. And I think the biggest achievement, it was spotless by the end of it. Okay, so again, if you live in Islamabad, on the 5th of June at the PNCA, you have Murtaza Kizilbash performing. But supposing you don't live in Islamabad or you want to be there for his final finale in his hometown, Lahore. Well, Murtaza Kizilbash is going to be wrapping up his Hum Tum tour at the Alhamra Cultural Complex on the 13th of June in Lahore. Tickets available now on ticketwala.pk. 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

Okay, guys, that has been the Rush Hour for you today. I hope you had a blessed Eid, and I hope you continue to have a blessed Eid for the next few days. Wear some nice clothes, listen to City FM 89, enjoy the tunes, and eat some great food. I'll see you guys very soon. Take care. Bye-bye. Lots of love, ABD.

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5: Hello there, folks. Welcome to another episode of The Dark Room. I'm Tapu Javeri and wishing you all a fabulous Eid. I hope you all are doing well, staying safe. I have a ton of incredible disco music, which is going to keep you happy and on your toes. Starting you off with the incredible Donna Summers. This is one of those tracks which Giorgio Moroder made and Donna sung, and it is still legendary. This is I Feel Love.

probably one of the most famous disco tracks. That was Donna Summer with I Feel Love. You're in the dark room, Tapu Javeri here, playing you a ton of incredible disco music. And the next one is obviously the Bee Gees. You cannot have a disco show without them. And coming out of the movie Saturday Night Fever, the title track, this is Night Fever.

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I hope you all are enjoying yourselves, staying safe. Big Eid Mubarak from all of us here on 89 to you all. This one is Lip Sync with Funky Town.

For me, the funky town is actually Karachi. So a big shout out to all the Karachiites. And for the other cities, I'll play you songs for so you also. Meanwhile, the next track I have lined up is In Deep with Last Night at DJ's. Saved My Life from a Broken Heart.

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7: 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Hopefully everyone out there is enjoying this, reminiscing and hopefully dancing away. That was In Deep, and up next, another Donna Summer track. This is Hot Stuff.

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I hope you all are doing well, staying safe, and to my wonderful friend Sam, wishing her Eid Mubarak and wishing you all Eid Mubarak again. 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
9: Legend has it that the band was not allowed into Studio 54 and the bouncer threw them out. So they wrote this track in order to get payback to the bouncer, because it wasn't supposed to be Le Freak or Freak Out. It was some other four-letter word. But let's move on to more incredible music. And of course, when we say incredible, right now he is riding high. This is Michael Jackson with Don't Stop Till You Get Enough.
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That was Michael Jackson with his incredible, his first big hit from when he left his brothers behind and moved on to his solo career. That was Don't Stop Till You Get Enough. And equally brilliant, this is Amy Stewart with Knock on Wood, her cover of the original 60s track, but made into a 70s dance anthem.

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Up next, I have a bit of fabulous music again. This one is Van McCoy with a guitar, I guess, line dancing. This is The Hustle.

the movie Saturday Night Fever gave us a feel of what line dancing would have been in disco in that era. That was Van McCoy with The Hustle, and up next, the Bee Gees with You Should Be Dancing, Yeah.

You're in the dark room, Tapuji Vairi here, playing you a ton of incredible disco music. And we have some disco anthems, which I guess have been ignored for a while. I'm going to try and bring them back. Up next, I have Travers and Heaven Must Be Missing an Angel.

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3: 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We are playing you a ton of incredible music. I'm now going to put a little bit of funk and soul into this show. This is Cool and the Gang with Ladies Night.

a brilliant band, Kunal and the Gang, which is a bunch of men dressed in the most outrageous costumes and singing the most fabulous soul music. And up next, when you talk about soul music, it's another group which is sort of soul-oriented but still disco, the Sister Sledge with We Are Family.

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1: Hey, what's going on, man? Yeah, she's at home. Yeah, she's at home.

0: 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All those things I shouldn't do, but you dance,
1: 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And ain't nobody leaving soon. 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

0: You're in the dark room. I am Tapa Javeri, playing you a ton of incredible music. I hope you all are having a wonderful Eid. 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A big shout out from all us people at 89 to you all. Eid Mubarak again. And here you are, Chaka Khan, with a little help from Prince. This is I Feel For You.
1: Chaka, Chaka, Chaka, Chaka, Chaka Khan. 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

Arif Madan and Prince and Chaka Khan creating that incredible track. You have been listening to The Dark Room with me, Tapu Jhaveri. I hope you all enjoyed the music. I'm leaving you with my last track. This is Hot Chocolate with You, You Sexy Thing, and Tapu Jhaveri saying Thafis. See you all next week in The Dark Room. Eid Mubarak.

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